0: Hey, what it do, bro? 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These niggas ain't even on shit. 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Relax, gang. Relax, records. Let's get it. Let's go.
1: Relax.
2: Double
1: lie. 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
2: 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Yeah. 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
0: Woke up this morning like, isn't it crazy, man?
1: Yeah,
0: I don't trust it.
1: Yeah.
0: I hear the sounds.
1: I hear the sounds.
0: I hear the mumbling. I'm out in London, man. I need some pounds.
1: I need some pounds.
0: I woke up this morning like I need 100 bands. I need it now.
1: I need it now.
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1: Isn't it crazy?
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1: Wow.
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1: Yeah.

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1: Hear what?
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I knew when they didn't. 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

0: world is mine.
1: The 45 smoke. 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The 45 smoke. The 45 smoke. The 45 smoke. The 45 smoke. The 45 smoke. The 45 smoke. The 45 smoke. The 45 smoke. The 45 smoke. The 45 smoke. The 45 smoke. The 45 smoke. The 45 smoke. The 45 smoke. The 45 smoke. The 45 smoke. The 45 smoke. The 45 smoke. The 45 smoke. The 45 smoke. The 45 smoke. The 45 smoke. The 45 smoke. The 45 smoke. The 45 smoke. The 45 smoke. The 45 smoke. The 45 smoke. The 45 smoke. The 45 smoke. The 45 smoke. The 45 smoke. The 45 smoke. The 45 smoke. The 45 smoke. The 45 smoke. The 45 smoke. The 45 smoke. The 45 smoke. The 45 smoke. The 45 smoke. The 45 smoke. The 45 smoke. The 45 smoke. The 45 smoke. The

0: You don't even know it. 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
0: Fly shit only.
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0: You know what I'm saying?
3: Cannon.
0: If $1,000 pair of shoes, you don't even know. If $1,000 pair of lane, you don't even know.
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0: Just have me.

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0: 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I'm trying to kill them all, you heard me?
1: That's real.
0: So that's
1: real.
0: How we get them, but...

0: I fucks with you, nigga.
1: Lit.
0: Lit.
1: Yeah, yeah.
0: Lit.
1: Yeah, yeah.
0: Lit.
1: 21, 21, 21, 21.
0: Lit. Lit.
1: Lit. Lit. Lit.
0: Lit. Lit. Lit. Lit like a wick.
1: 21, 21.
0: Lit in this bitch.
1: I'm lit in this bitch.
0: I'm lit in this bitch.
1: I'm lit
0: like a wick.
1: I'm lit like a what?
0: Lit like a stick.
1: 21, 21.
0: I'm lit in this bitch.
1: I'm lit in this bitch.
0: I'm lit in this bitch.
1: Yeah, yeah.
0: I'm lit in this bitch.
1: I'm lit in this bitch.
0: I bust your wig in this bitch. I bust a nut on your bitch.
1: About
0: 100 rounds drum on the stick.
1: Lit,
0: lit, lit. Trappers stay lit. Diamonds they lit.
1: Wow, wow,
0: lit,
1: wow,
0: lit. Your bitch wanna lit. The way that I drip,
1: I drip, I drip, I drip.

0: Lit like a wick, 21. 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
1: 21.
0: Lit in this bitch,
1: I'm lit in this bitch.
0: I'm lit in this bitch,
1: I'm lit.

0: Lit.
1: Lit.
0: It's
1: down.
0: Lit.
1: Lit.
0: Lit.
1: Hey.
0: Lit.
1: Lit.
0: Lit.
1: Lit.
0: Lit like a whip.
1: 21.
0: Lit like a stick.
1: 21.
0: Lit in this bitch.
1: I'm lit in this bitch.
0: I'm lit in this bitch.
1: I'm lit.
0: I'm lit like a whip.
1: I'm lit like a what?
0: Lit like a stick.
1: 21.
0: I'm lit in this bitch.
1: I'm lit in this bitch.
0: I'm lit in this bitch.

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don't be tripping. 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What? 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

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Now he wanna kick it, at first I was sounding crazy to him.

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R.E.K.S. Yo, we done trek from the East Coast. Get up with my dog in San Francisco on his Gun Still Hot remix. Rasco, Edo.

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0: Season pass to Zanny Land. 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

0: Slow down, Turbo. Slow down, slow down, slow down, Turbo. I had to slow down, Turbo. Slow down, slow down, slow down, Turbo.
1: He was on the show the other day. He got a call from the other way. Heard somebody saying something. Some nigga was saying something. Talking about we knew each other something.
2: You remember me from the hood?
1: Nah, not really. 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

check. 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From Virginia, I saw they plot, so why should that continue? I have to slow down, Turbo. Slow down, slow down, slow down, Turbo. I have to slow down, Turbo. Slow down, slow down, slow down, Turbo. Yeah, sometimes moving fast seem to slow down your cash. 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
2: Yeah, we finally got that nigga faded.
1: Ooh.
3: Really on now.
2: I think he hit the wrong blunt though.
1: Ooh, which one? You talking about? Which one you talking about?
2: I hope he hit the one with the shenanigans. I'm afraid he hit that.
4: Nah, that nigga straight, he ain't hit that one.
2: Not the shenanigans? Yeah, that nigga the shenanigans.
5: Nigga, I think we should push back to the city. For real though.
2: Nigga, for what?
1: What's that nigga? What's that Jeezy song say, nigga?
6: Last time I checked, I was the man on these streets, man.
2: Yeah, that shit right there. I'm trying to be the nigga in the street.
5: There you go. Man, you know how the shit go.
2: All right, here's the plan, love. We use the kickback as an alibi. Wait till the sun go down. Roll out. Complete the mission. Drop K Dot off at his mama van at the park. Cause I know he's trying to fuck on Shireen tonight.
6: Yeah. That's not gonna do it.
2: Then we all gonna meet back at the block at about 10:30.
7: That's straight, bro. 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
2: Nigga, shut your dumb ass back down. 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

0: 30, you will fall for this one.
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0: Blueface, baby.
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0: hey, bitch.
1: Get on the phone, call that nigga, act like you really miss him. 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

0: Why they hating on me? 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
1: 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To the 9, to the 6.
2: Don't fuck
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0: Y-A. 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Yeah. Started November 23rd, 1990.

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3: It's my money, and I need it now.

0: Well, back in the day, when we were doing records, we did a commercial for weed called Acapulco Gold. No stems or seeds, we don't need Acapulco Gold. It's badass weed.
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2: Nigga, somebody in this room.
0: I hit the back window in search of any Nintendo, DVDs, plasma screen, TV.

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2: Yeah, we finally got that nigga faded.
3: Ooh.
2: I think he hit the wrong blunt though.
3: Ooh, which one? You talking about? Which one you talking about?
2: I hope he hit the one with the shenanigans. I'm afraid he hit that.
4: Nah, that nigga straight, he ain't hit that one.
2: Not the shenanigans? Yeah, that nigga the shenanigans.
5: Nigga, I think we should push back to the city. For real though.
2: Nigga, for what?
4: What's that nigga? What's that Jeezy song say, nigga?
6: Last time I checked, I was mad on these streets, man.
2: Yeah, that shit right there. I'm trying to be the nigga in the street.
5: There you go, man. You know how the shit go.
2: All right, here's the plan, love. We use the kickback as an alibi. Wait till the sun go down. Roll out. Complete the mission. Drop K Dot off at his mama van at the park. Cause I know he's trying to fuck on Shireen tonight.
6: Yeah. Not gonna do it.
2: Then we all gonna meet back at the block at about 10:30.
7: That's straight, but we should just meet up around 12. I'm trying to fuck on something too.
2: Nigga, shit your dumb ass back down. 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
2: 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I need some help.
3: Lord knows I
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1: it.
3: Confidant.
0: Adderall. 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Absolutely. Give Danny credit. 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
1: I love it.
0: Season passed to Zanny land. 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

0: 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That shit these niggas selling, I ain't buying.
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2: Yeah, though. This your nigga Young Ray Love talking on this Mac Mall track. And we kicking it here at Dangerous Music with that nigga, the big badass motherfucking Ann Banks in this motherfucker, you know. And I'ma pop a little bit of shit for you, know, just on GP.

SRB separation confirmed. Coming up on staging, the burnout of these twin solid rocket boosters at 2 minutes, 5 seconds.

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ASAP's Quay doing numbers, he switched traps as the trap gets beat. 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
0: Pure coke in the Pyrex, wrist work when I whip that up.
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1: Free my nigga Juelz, real dripper. I was on a jail call, he was in jail, I was in jail, 23 and 1. I told him, hold your head, nigga. You be back soon. Meek Millie.
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1: They hit me with the same charges, state and federal, which is they really couldn't do anyway. You know what I'm saying? It was either one or the other. So my lawyer buddy got the
2: Listen, nutty, ain't it? Listen, it's not for some nigga like us.
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1: I got like 3 minutes left.
2: What you said, though, bro?
1: I said, this shit ain't for no niggas like us, right? 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
1: 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Niggas prayed on my downfall.
2: Downfall.
1: Still praying on my downfall.
2: Damn.
1: I don't wanna be around y'all.
2: Nah.
1: Niggas prayed on my downfall.
2: Still praying.
1: Still praying on my downfall.
2: Still praying.
1: Man, I don't wanna be around y'all.
2: I don't wanna be around y'all.
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1: The Outcast,
2: Ebola,
0: Haiti,
1: Kim Jong-un, respect. 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
1: 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Different.
0: Biz on the track.
1: Nothing like y'all niggas. 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
1: Let's keep this shit moving, man. Praying
0: about Wiz Khalifa.
1: I'm coming to shorten a lot of niggas.
0: Featuring that kid Small.